0: wanna buy the things I like. Dollars dropping on my ass tonight.
1: Drop some money, dropping all my money. 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
4: Boy back, I know you bitches can't believe it. 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Call her op, nigga hoe up. 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
5: Every bitch I ever had, I saw some up my little fajitas. 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

0: 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Clip hanging out the bottom, Shaquille O'Neal in small covers. Rocky got Rihanna pregnant, that's a win for all of us.
1: Yeah, niggas got madder, pockets got fatter. 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Me and Nelly in the same boat, average size dicks matter.
0: I drink Quaggin with any pop, man, I hate the liquor. I date hoes that swallow kids, I won't date a spitter. 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
3: 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The one.

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I guess there's faith like this, give you everything and you can skate like this, but I think I gotta take that risk, cause I cannot go back. And I'm loving with

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1: 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They like, what's on his hip? They know he packed in. 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Run up, tell him, run up, boy, I wish they would. 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Push me.

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1: Look, I just be focused on bringing packs in. They like, what's on his hip? They know he packing. Look, run up, tell him, run up, boy, I wish they would. 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

0: 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We have a special customer who just put an order in. Hurry up now.
1: Yo, is she still here?
2: Yeah, she's still here.
1: I'm going in.
2: Oh, no, my brother. I'm going in. Go to lunch.
1: Yo!
3: Sheesh.

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0: Welcome back to Dance Stage USA. Our next song is Sia's Cheap Thrills. 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
1: Yes, I have.
0: And what do you think?
1: I think it's got a good beat and you can dance to it.
0: Sounds swell. 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

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So tell me what you're looking for. 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So when all is said and done, why you're standing next to me, my love?